0: 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Happy Monday. I'm Bobby Bones. Bobby Bones, come on. Hello, welcome to the show. Trace Adkins will be stopping by the studio. You're gonna miss this. Let's talk about music, his acting career. Does he still have to audition? So, Trace Adkins, I'm a fan, and also I have a slightly embarrassing story for him, with him. Trace Adkins, Tell Me Something Good, all that's coming up. Let's get the show started now.
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0: Hey, this is Walker. I'll be hanging out with you weekday mornings on 92.9 The Grid. Just a little bit about me. I'm married. My wife's name is Deborah. We have two beautiful daughters and a silver lab named Kingston, my favorite child. I'm kidding, sort of. I can't wait to hang out with you and would love to hear from you. Fire me a text or call during the show. Looking forward to this. Let's go.
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0: Go to a Trace show because you play all the hits.
4: Yeah, it's, yeah. I mean, that's what it should be. You know, it's the greatest hits show, you know. Do the stuff that they've heard and that they're familiar with, and you don't get on the stage and do your new album.
0: At least not the whole.
4: They don't want to hear that, you know.
0: How,
4: they don't want to hear the whole.
0: How good are you at memorizing scripts?
4: Scripts?
0: Yeah, like if you're acting.
4: Man, it's always come pretty easily for me. Yeah, I'm fortunate that way. I mean, I get on set and I know my lines. And I think that's the way you should be. You know?
0: What is your favorite acting role ever? Personally, your favorite?
4: I would say probably that thing I did a few years ago. It was kind of a faith-based movie called Mom's Night Out. That character that I played in that movie, I think, is probably the most fun. Because it was not, there were times when he was serious, but most of the time it was just
5: life. You were a biker character named Bones.
4: Yeah. And I didn't know it was a faith-based movie. They sent me the script. Well, they sent me my sides, and so, okay, I'm reading this, and it's, oh, that's kind of funny, and I'm playing a biker. That's cool. And then I got on set, and CMT was there that day, and we were shooting it in Birmingham, and first day I got on set, they said, hey, CMT, set up in that room over there. They want to do an interview with you, and I said, okay, so I went. And then the first thing the guy said, he's like, Trace, you're doing a faith-based movie. Wow, that's, I didn't really expect you to do that, and I just went, this is a faith-based movie? And he like, yeah. I was like, dude, I didn't know. I swear, I didn't know. I didn't read the whole script. That's my bad. You should always read the script. But I didn't in that case, and I didn't know.
1: Yeah. The Bobby Bones. Bobby Bones Show.
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1: 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I want to ask him about his acting career. Does he still have to audition at this point? 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
0: Do you have to audition?
4: Not for that. I don't think I've ever gotten... I have auditioned a few times, and I don't think I've ever gotten a part that I auditioned for.
0: It's always parts that they just think you're perfect for.
4: They know what I do. They know what I'm going to give them, and so, you know, they call me to just go in there and do this, you know, and say the words they want me to say, you know, the way I would say them. And I also enjoyed that biker role in Lincoln Lawyer. I like that one.
5: Oh, Eddie?
4: Yeah. She knows Eddie. And right. McConaughey was really nice to me. And
0: oh, that's cool. Yeah, he's met him a couple times. He's like the guy that you see on. I mean, he's the guy.
4: He is.
0: He's that guy.
4: Yeah.
0: It's not like a different person. He's that dude.
4: And he wanted me to come over to his trailer and rehearse the scene, you know, before we went to set. And I was like, okay, dude, you got your clothes on? You know.
0: It's not a bongo there, right?
4: You're not playing the bongos, yeah, are you? Yeah. I'm not coming over there.
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3: 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And this particular evening we were talking about, you know, times in life when you have to kind of start over, either by choice or, you know, kind of life kind of presents that to you. 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
0: What happens behind and once the cameras go off? I come over there and I sit down and you stay sitting. We take a picture. What I'm nervous about, what I did not think about before I came in today when I knew you were coming in is you're not going to remember this because it was such a quick moment as we were passing. You made fun of my shoes that I was wearing at the Opry. And so you gave me the business because you thought those are pretty, a term that you used.
4: Okay.
0: Pretty ladylike shoes is what you said to me. And you're right. But the shoes I have on today are also quite ladylike. So now I'm a little nervous about hopping over just because I've been through this.
4: Well, I don't have boots on either, so I'm a little worried about it.
0: Yeah, wait till you see mine.
5: Maybe you can just cut the feet out of the photo.
4: That's what I'd do.
5: Because it sounds like he's a little insecure about his shoes right now.
0: Yeah. Oh, what size shoe do you wear?
5: Like 15.
0: 14. Yeah, I wear 15s.
5: No, really? Right.
0: Hey.
5: No, you don't.
0: You know, hey.
5: He doesn't.
0: Respect, huh?
4: How do you keep them on?
0: Yeah. All right, there he is. Trace Adkins, everybody.
1: Yeah. The Bobby Bones Show. Bobby Bones Show.
0: And this is Keith Urban. You're on the grid. Ella Langley, be her.

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4: 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We're on this road together, Canada.
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2: With Bobby.
3: Tell me something good.
0: A family in California lost their dog. It was gone for 3 years. It's gone, right?
4: 3 years?
5: Yeah, it's over. You would think, yeah.
0: It's gone. I mean, if it's gone for ours. Eller, if she's gone for 2 weeks, we're probably going, dang, we ain't getting her back. Stanley, 2 hours. He ain't surviving on his own. He's a big fat bulldog. But Colby was gone for 3 years, just disappeared. And so they found this dog. They took it in, they scanned his microchip, and it was Colby.
4: Wow.
0: They went missing in 2023. And so he was found abandoned and matted fur, fleas, skin infection. But because he had the chip, they took him back to the family. They still happen to be where the chip said they were. And they have to, you have to think, this is insane.
4: Yeah, and you wonder, like, well, what's the story? Like, where's she been for this long? But you
0: didn't talk. Think Colby's a girl name, huh?
4: Yeah, I thought Colby girl.
0: Interesting.
5: Colby.
4: Colby, mm-hmm. Right, with an L?
0: Yeah.
4: Yeah.
0: Interesting. I think Colby is a boy.
6: Oh, Colby's same. Definitely a boy.
4: Oh.
5: Colby, I don't know about
0: there's Colby Calais.
4: Colby Calais, that's where I went.
6: No, that's only one.
0: But we had a Colby in high school.
6: Yeah, Colby Collier.
5: I'm just thinking about.
0: Colby Smothers, though, who was from How I Met Your Mother.
6: Colby that's, Parkinson. That's
0: yeah, you're just picking people you know. We don't know them.
6: Well, yeah, Colby Collier I went to high school with.
0: Yeah, mm-hmm. And them. Anyway, it didn't matter, but the dog's back after 3 years,
4: wow,
0: which is
4: crazy.
0: Insane. That's from Talker News. Great story. That's what it's all about.
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0: 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I host the Afternoon Drive on 92.9 The Grid. I have a wife, I have two daughters, and I also have a female dog. I am inundated and overrun, and I wouldn't have it any other way. Feel free to shoot me a note anytime you see fit in the afternoon. Throw some song requests at me. I would love that. 306-477-9292. I couldn't be more excited to be here, and I can't wait to get to know you.
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0: 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Coming up in the Country Minute, Lauren Elena talks about her daughter cheering for college football and who has the number one song this week. 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
0: Hey, it's Bobby Bones here with Amy. Amy, what's up?
3: Here's Thomas Rhett admitting that he isn't a great dancer.
4: I realize that I'm not a great dancer, but I do love it. And I have given up the hip shaking. I don't pelvic thrust anymore. Those are the beginning days of TR learning how to dance. But no, I love it, and I've taken a few choreography lessons. But other than that, I just kind of just feel it, I guess.
0: Lauren Elena talks about which team they hope their daughter Benny will cheer for in college football.
5: Georgia. We talked about Georgia because we're both from Georgia, which we both don't care for Georgia. But honestly, like, I pull for the Bulldogs when they're not playing Alabama. It's my home state. So I would be fine if she was a Bulldog fan. Go Dogs.
3: And congratulations to Stella Lefty. Boston is the number one song this week.
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2: Show. Okay, here's your dumb debate of the day. There was a story about a woman, and she'd been married. She took her husband to a work event. She kept calling him partner instead of husband, and he was so irritated by it.
3: Like, hey, partner? Or like, no, like that's my partner.
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2: Yeah, not Wild West.
3: Got it.
2: Yeah.
3: That's what I thought. I mean,
2: they've been married for 5 years. They're raising a kid. He's upset because he says husband clearly reflects their commitment. She feels partner better represents equality and a deeper connection.
4: Okay.
2: How do you feel about him getting annoyed at that?
3: Yeah, I don't think it's a dumb debate. Like, that's stupid that she calls him partner.
4: Yeah, this is valid.
3: Like, so stupid.
2: Okay.
3: They're married. That's her husband.
4: Yeah, partner just insinuates you live together. You don't have that marital commitment.
2: If my wife called me partner, I'd be like, what?
3: What'd you say?
4: Your partner.
2: But I feel like, though, partner it represents equal more than husband and wife does. I don't think there's that represents anything.
4: Mm-hmm. Okay.
2: So I think partner in any form represents somebody that's equal to me.
4: I like what partner represents. Like, oh, this is my partner in life. That's awesome. But in defining terms, if you have become married, that's weird to me.
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1: Bobby Bone Show. The new iPhone that folds discriminates against left-handed people.
2: Why?
1: Because of how it folds.
3: Oh, man.
1: Me being left-handed, this is just another day in our life. We've been discriminated against. I should have a handicap sticker or something. The amount of things that I don't get because I'm left-handed that you guys do. Last week, Apple introduced the iPhone Duo, and there are accusations that it discriminates. The phone hits stores next month, but early reviews say it's a breeze to unfold and hold for right-handers. Mm. But for left-handed people, it's awkward and cumbersome. That's scissors for me. That's desks for me. That's finding ball gloves when I was a kid. That's guitars. I never get to play the guitar. People are passing it around. I got to bring mine from home.
3: When you're around the campfire?
1: Yes, when we're sitting around the campfire playing songs. It says it's possible that Apple could develop a left-handed mode. There's no way. They're not making a phone just for left-handed people.
4: It'd be too much money.
1: What do you think the percentage of the population that's left-handed?
2: Oof. 10%?
1: That's exactly what it is.
0: Oh. Wow.
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1: Come on! It's time for the good news.
2: With Bobby.
3: Tell me something good!
0: A family in California lost their dog. It was gone for 3 years. It's gone, right?
4: 3 years?
5: Yeah. It's gone. You would think, yeah.
0: It's gone. I mean, if it's gone for ours. Eller, if she's gone for 2 weeks, we're probably going, dang, we ain't getting her back. Stanley, 2 hours. He ain't surviving on his own. He's a big fat bulldog. But Colby was gone for 3 years, just disappeared from their house in San Diego. And so they found this dog. They took it in. They scanned his microchip, and it was Colby.
4: Wow.
0: They went missing in 2023. And so he was found abandoned and matted fur, fleas, skin infection. But because he had the chip, they took him back to the family. They still happen to be where the chip said they were. And they have to... You have to think, this is insane.
4: Yeah, and you wonder, like, well, what's the story? Like, where's she been for this long? But you
0: didn't talk. Oh, you think Colby's a girl name, huh?
4: Yeah, I thought Colby girl.
0: Interesting.
5: Colby.
4: Colby, right, with an L?
0: Yeah.
4: Yeah.
0: Interesting. I think Colby is a boy.
6: Oh, Colby's definitely a boy.
4: Oh.
5: Colby, I don't know about
0: there's Colby Calais.
4: Colby Calais, that's where I went.
6: No, that's only one.
0: We had a Colby in high school.
6: Yeah, Colby Collier.
5: I'm just thinking about...
0: Colby Smothers, though, who was from How Much Mother?
6: Colby Parkinson.
0: Yeah, you're just picking people you know. We don't know them.
6: Well, yeah, Colby Collier I went to high school with.
0: Yeah, mm-hmm. Anyway, it doesn't matter, but the dog's back after 3 years,
4: wow,
0: which is insane.
4: Crazy.
0: That's from Talker News. Great story. That's what it's all about.
1: That was Tell Me Something Good.
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4: The way it makes me feel is positive, so yeah. 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
9: Cal, are you all dressed up in work clothes?
10: You look surprised.
9: 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I mean, you got the coveralls, boots, hat, gloves.
10: It's harvest season, straight guy. 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
9: Really? 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
10: Remember that garden I planted?
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10: Yeah, that's the one. 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
9: But I'm not dressed for gardening.
10: It's called harvesting, straight guy. 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
9: Well, that is true.
10: And when you're working hard, you gotta make sure to stay hydrated. 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
9: Cal, what happened to your garden? Everything is stripped bare.
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0: 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Just a little bit about me. I'm married. My wife's name is Deborah. We have two beautiful daughters and a silver lab named Kingston, my favorite child. I'm kidding, sort of. I can't wait to hang out with you and would love to hear from you. Fire me a text or call during the show. Looking forward to this. Let's go.
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0: 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I host the Afternoon Drive on 92.9 The Grid. I have a wife, I have two daughters, and I also have a female dog. I am inundated and overrun, and I wouldn't have it any other way. Feel free to shoot me a note anytime you see fit in the afternoon. Throw some song requests at me. 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I couldn't be more excited to be here, and I can't wait to get to know you.
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0: 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Just a little bit about me. I'm married. My wife's name is Deborah. We have two beautiful daughters and a silver lab named Kingston, my favorite child. I'm kidding, sort of. I can't wait to hang out with you and would love to hear from you. Fire me a text or call during the show. Looking forward to this. Let's go.
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0: 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I host the Afternoon Drive on 92.9 The Grid. I have a wife, I have two daughters, and I also have a female dog. I am inundated and overrun, and I wouldn't have it any other way. Feel free to shoot me a note anytime you see fit in the afternoon. Throw some song requests at me. I would love that. 306-477-9292. I couldn't be more excited to be here, and I can't wait to get to know you.
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2: Everyone has their own reasons for drinking responsibly. 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

0: Hey, this is Walker. 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Just a little bit about me. I'm married. My wife's name is Deborah. We have two beautiful daughters and a silver lab named Kingston, my favorite child. I'm kidding, sort of. I can't wait to hang out with you and would love to hear from you. Fire me a text or call during the show. Looking forward to this. Let's go.
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0: 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I am inundated and overrun, and I wouldn't have it any other way. Feel free to shoot me a note anytime you see fit in the afternoon. Throw some song requests at me. I would love that. 306-477-9292. I couldn't be more excited to be here, and I can't wait to get to know you.
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2: Yesterday was gorgeous. Unbelievable.
3: Perfect weather.
2: What a beautiful day. I took the dog down to Chief Whitecap Park.
3: Ooh, yes.
2: Love fall. You know, I've talked about this, Brett. I want to talk about fall and fall pictures coming up. Just after six, after we get through the news, okay?
3: Okay, sounds good.
2: All right. And as always, we're kicking off the show with Zach Bryan. We're going to play him every day until, well, we get a chance to meet or interview the man. This is his nine ball. Good morning. 92.9 The Grid.

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0: 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Good start. Tyler Hubbard.
1: Dancing in the country.
0: 92.9 The Grid. Good morning. It's Locker. And we got a gorgeous day, a gorgeous week ahead of us. And the good news, if you missed it, Friday there was supposed to be some showers, but they've actually removed. There's nothing in the forecast as far as bad weather goes. So really good news. And Brett, what's going on this morning?
2: Today we welcome fall, baby, but just on the calendar. Here's what we should be focusing on. The high of 23 degrees.
0: Hello!
2: Saskatoon really sparkled during CCMA week. The economic impact is expected to be around $9 million, waiting on final stats. Donald Trump took to Truth Social yesterday to claim he is working on a deal to buy potash from Belarus. Currently, Saskatchewan is a major exporter of potash to America, with the U.S. relying on Canada to import 85% of its supply of potash. A big donation from Dakota Dunes to Saskatoon's food bank will help keep families fed in our city. $200,000 will go towards the food bank's new location on Avenue P South. 24,000 families are using this service monthly, and 40% of those are children. Ella Langley is having a ridiculous moment. The CMA noms dropped officially. She's up for 9 awards leading the pack. Lainey Wilson hosting. The show is set for November 18th. And that's what's going on this morning.
0: Riders are back in action this week in Vancouver, taking on the Lions Friday. AJ Ouellette, star running back, could be back in the lineup this week. He was practicing, and it's not looking good for the Jays. They continue to shoot themselves in the foot. Another loss last night. They fell 4-3 to the Orioles in Baltimore. They're now 3.5 games back in the East. The U of S Huskies in Regina, taking on the Rams on Saturday. The Hilltops host the Regina Thunder on Saturday.

0: Rascal Flatts, Life is a Highway. That's a great 6 o'clock in the morning tune here on a Tuesday. It's Locker. Brett and I will forever remember Tyler Joe Miller when we interviewed him as the guy with two different colored boots on.
1: Only him would come in.
0: He's got to make it a thing.
1: Yeah, it's trending. I love it.
0: Under the Influence, this is Tyler Joe Miller on the grid.

0: too.
1: Me too.
0: Tyler Joe Miller, 92.9 The Grid. Good morning. It's Locker, my dog Kingston, and I. Brett, we went for a walk yesterday.
1: Yeah.
0: I went down to Chief White Cap Park.
1: Ooh, very good spot.
0: Gorgeous, gorgeous. Yeah. I made it down to the river and then walked. And I'm walking along and I'm going, I can't believe where we're at with the trees and the colors and everything like that. So I took some pictures and I fired them at you. And I said, we should post these up on our socials here with 92.9 The Grid and get people to share their favorite fall scapes.
1: And not even just that. We want to see everything throughout the city and also the farmers. Let's see those combine pictures of the crops.
0: Yes.
1: I want to see it all. It's such a perfect time of season. We just want to relish it.
0: Oh, beautiful, beautiful. So if you have a minute today and maybe you got some pictures on your phone, we'll do this all week.
1: It's going to be an all week thing.
0: Yeah. So send them to us, and probably the quickest way you can do it is just to text them 306-477-9292. But you can actually just directly go to the Facebook page and you can actually upload your pictures.
1: Comment, upload the picture.
0: Yeah. So we want to see them. We got the page started with some pictures did you take any?
1: Yeah, we've got a few uploaded right now, actually. So you can take a peek.
0: Go have a look. Yeah, beautiful. I love this time of year.
1: Me too.
0: We're getting perfect weather as well. 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

0: Paul Brandt, My Heart Has a History, 92.9 The Grid. We were talking about the fact that we were going to get this nice September, back end of September, interrupted yesterday by rain on the weekend, but we showed up this morning and the forecast has completely changed. Now we got sunny and 26 on Friday and a little bit cooler, Brett, on the weekend, but no wet. So
1: we'll take it.
0: Yeah. So this is really good news for the farm. And we talked to a couple of farmers yesterday.
1: Yeah, we did.
0: I think Jared was one of them and Connor was another one. And they were actually commenting on the fact that they were trying to get work done before you know, the possibility of rain again at the end of the week. But that has been removed from the forecast. So, good news.
1: Good. Yeah.
0: They'll be able to keep going. Owen Rieglings, Love, Hate, Love. 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

0: I'm not going to argue against beer anywhere, but beer in Mexico would be fun as well. Kenny Chesney, good morning from 92.9 The Grid. It's Locker. So Brett and I were very lucky with the CCMA weeks last week here in Saskatoon. We got a chance to meet just about everybody that was in town.
1: Everyone.
0: And if you had to pick, the nicest country music star that you met last week, who would you...
1: That's so hard. You know what? They were all nice. Yeah. I would say every single one of them was nice. If I had to pick who stood out, it'd be between, yeah, the Wrecklaws and Brett Kissel. I thought their personalities jumped, but yeah, Tyler Joe Miller. People had quirky personalities in
0: where they
1: made us laugh. Like we were falling on the ground laughing.
0: Morgan Griffiths was really super cool. I also shout out Josh Stumpf.
1: Oh my God, Kate, I should have said Josh Stumpf.
0: No.
1: Okay,
0: the Wrecklaws were so nice.
1: You know what?
0: Though.
1: He has the best laugh. Yes. Josh Stumpf wins the laugh award for the CCMAs, if that was a thing.
0: Here are the Wrecklaws. Where I'm from, 92.9 The Grid.

0: They're from Ontario, and when we talked to them, we did tell them about our sort of ongoing campaign to get Saskatchewan to adopt the rec laws. So we'll keep you posted on that movement.
1: Yes.
0: And the next time that we run into the rec laws, I have a strong suspicious feeling that they'll be bringing us a beer. Because at their shows, they hand out beer to the crowd, and I'm like, hey, where's my beer?
1: They're the coolest brother and sister.
0: Awesome, yes. We're sitting at 6:30. We're at 12 degrees. Brett, what's going on this morning?
1: Today we welcome fall officially tonight, but just on the calendar, here's what we should be focusing on. The high of 23 degrees.
0: We need another hello. Hello.
1: Hello. Donald Trump took to Truth Social yesterday to claim he is working on a deal to buy potash from Belarus. Currently, Saskatchewan is a major exporter of potash to America, with the U.S. relying on Canada to import 85% of its supply of potash. Gas prices are still an issue for drivers and farmers. Diesel's up. Regular gas is around $1.88 a liter. A new study says that on average, 51% of Canadian parents who have kids throughout the ages of 18 to 40 have provided financial help over the last year. Their average total given, over $6,100.
0: That's the average?
1: That's the average, yeah.
0: Wow. Get a second job!
1: Such a sad story. Cindy Crawford's son, Presley, has died at the age of 27. TMZ reports it happened at the rehab center he was getting treatment at. Saskatoon showed well during CCMA week. The economic impact is expected to be around $9 million waiting on the final stats. And that's what's going on this morning.
0: Riders back at it. They'll be in Vancouver taking on the Lions Friday. And good news, AJ Ouellette, he's been practicing, so we could see him in the lineup. Not looking good for the Jays. Another loss last night. They fell to the Orioles in Baltimore, 4-3 the final. They're now 3.5 games back in the East. I refuse to try to explain the half game thing. We're just going to move on. The U of S Huskies are in Regina taking on the Rams on Saturday. The Hilltops also in action on Saturday, hosting the Regina Thunder. The Blades wrap up their season opener road trip in Prince Albert on Friday, and then they're at home to the Raiders on Saturday night. Oilers preseason action tonight against the Jets, and we're only a week away from the regular season, Brett.
1: Sunny, a little windy throughout today. The high of 23-13 overnight. Oh, just a beautiful one tomorrow. Sunshine and 24.
0: And it's already quite warm, actually. We're sitting at 12 degrees. Sun should be up soon.
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0: That's a great track. Jason Aldean's Don't Tell on Me, 92.9 The Grid. I'm Locker. That's Brett. You and I are spending quite a bit of time together. Yeah. Something I should tell you, you should know about me.
1: Oh, no.
0: I'm colorblind.
1: What?
0: Not with all colors, just certain colors. Like, so you'll notice.
1: That's interesting. I feel like that should be something you tell your friend, you know, in the first, you know, 4 days of becoming their friend, their best friend.
0: We had a fit check this morning because I came in and I was like, are these okay with these pants? Because my wife doesn't get up with me and check my outfit at 4 o'clock in the morning.
1: No.
0: So that might fall on you occasionally. So just so you're aware.
1: Okay. So yeah. I can mix match my clothes. You'll never know.
0: That works for me. Is that green?
1: Yeah, it's green. It's Bert.
0: All right. Bert Bamford, when your lips are so close, 92.9 The Grid.

0: Gord Banfer. Good morning from 92.9 The Grid. I'm Locker. That's Brett. Pink billboards in Regina.
1: Yeah.
0: We've been hearing about them. I haven't seen any in Saskatoon.
1: I know, but I've seen online the pictures.
0: Yes. Yeah. Okay. So if you go to the, here's what we do know for sure. It's a Country Thunder headline announcement tease.
1: Yeah.
0: And if you go to their socials, they've got like a post that says Saskatchewan, July 8th to the 11th. Craven, and then there's a white pair of country boot, like cowboy boots.
1: Cowboy boots on a big pink billboard.
0: Yes, so with little stars on them. So, listen, not to be that guy, but this is clearly a tease for a female country star.
1: Yeah, I think so. They're trying to say who's going to be the headliner, and we want to hear from you.
0: Who do you think it's going to be?
1: Yeah, I don't know.
0: 306-477-9292. Ella?
1: Ella, could you imagine?
0: Is she into pink?
1: Well, she kind of likes everything, okay. So I don't know. Not going to rule her out, though.
0: This is her latest, Loving Life Again on The Grid.

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2: Cal, there you are. What are you doing behind the store? And why are you sprawled out on that lawn chair?
3: Just trying to squeeze every last bit of the sunshine.
2: Did you set up that tiki bar? And is that a wading pool?
3: Yeah, it's for my hooves and my little dog, Brutus. He loves spending time outdoors.
2: All animals love being outside. I guess that explains why you're out here with them.
3: I am insulted. How inhumane of you.
2: Seriously, why are you out here?
3: Well, if I was inside, then I'd have to be working.
2: Well, we need you. We're busy stocking the shelves with pet food and pet toys and all the treats.
3: Oh, straight guy. Why'd you have to go say the T word? Brutus knows that word. You have to spell it out. T-R-E. Let me see. Another E, I think.
1: In town, out of town, for the best for your pet, it's gotta be Cowtown. 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
3: You keep working. I'm going to stay out here and tan my hide.
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3: This is where we have a little fun. Play with the playlist. And this one's interesting, cause I remember this from the movie Maverick.
4: Ooh.
3: Okay. You probably don't remember this one. You're not old enough to remember this movie.
4: Wow. Mel
3: Gibson.
4: Okay.
3: And Jodie Foster.
4: I know both names.
3: It was a, I know about the names, old man. I'm trying to explain it. He was a Mel Gibson was a con man.
4: Okay.
3: And I remember specifically a scene where he's playing poker and then he, anyway, we're not going to get into me reenacting the movie, but it was sort of a comedic approach to a Western. But
4: okay.
3: I was always triggered by Mel Gibson and Jodie Foster together.
4: Yeah.
3: It just didn't feel right. I don't know why.
4: Oh.
3: I don't know what that says
4: too
3: about.
4: Too strong of actors?
3: It didn't work for me.
4: Okay.
3: It was an okay movie.
4: That's
3: but
4: your little tidbit on that.
3: This was on the soundtrack.
4: Ooh.
3: And it fit well. Clint Black's Good Run of Bad Luck. We're going off the grid again, baby.

0: going off the grid with Clint Black. Good run of bad luck. Good morning, Unlocker. Brett, we met another Brett.
1: Yeah.
0: On Friday, Brett Kissel, who was in town for the CCMAs, he popped in, hung out with us for a bit. And one of the questions we asked him was the title track of the latest album, Let Your Horses Run. Who's that for?
2: It's for my kids.
0: Okay. Aww.
2: It's, you know, there's some very, very special messaging in that song, words of advice about rattling the cages and rewriting the pages. And, you know, it's about becoming an unstoppable force. And there's a lot of songs that I've recorded for my kids, but that is one that's very, very special. I'm very proud of.
0: And here it is, Brett Kissel on 92.9 The Grid.

0: 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Morgan Wallen's Whiskey Glasses. Good morning. We're at 7 a.m. We're at 12 degrees. Beautiful looking morning already. Brett, what's going on today?
1: Fall's here, but just on the calendar. Here's what we should be focusing on. Today's high of 23 degrees.
0: Okay, another. Hello!
1: And the Farmer's Almanac is predicting a super warm October for the prairies. Donald Trump took to Truth Social yesterday to claim he is working on tying up a deal to buy potash from Belarus. Saskatchewan is a major exporter of potash to America, with the U.S. relying on Canada to import 85% of its supply of potash. Gas prices, there's still going to be an issue for drivers and farmers. Diesel's up and regular gas is around $1.88 a liter. This is unbelievable. A major donation from Dakota Dunes to Saskatoon's Food Bank will help keep families fed in our city. $200,000 will go towards the food bank's new location. 24,000 people are using this service monthly, with 40% of that being children. Wait, what? When I heard that both Harry Styles and Justin Bieber were being considered for a Super Bowl halftime show, I didn't know that it was going to be a what? A dynamic duo. Yes, now that's a bandwagon worth jumping on. And that's what's going on this morning.
0: The Riders back in action this week in Vancouver, taking on the Lions Friday night. And good news, A.J. Ouellette, star running back, he's been practicing, so he could be in the lineup. It's not looking good for the Jays. Another loss last night. They fell 4-3 to the Orioles in Baltimore. They're now 3.5 games back in the East in that wild card race. The U of S Huskies are in Regina, taking on the Rams on Saturday. We got the Hilltops hosting Regina Thunder on Saturday. The Blades wrapping up their season opener road trip in Prince Albert on Friday. Then they'll head south and they'll play the Raiders on Saturday night, and the Oilers preseason action tonight against the Jets, a week away from the start of the NHL season. Let's go, baby.
1: Let's go. Sunny, some wind throughout the day, high of 23, 13 overnight. A beautiful one tomorrow. It's going to be sunny and 24.
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0: Chief Whitecap, and perfect day in the middle of the afternoon, and I was noticing, like, the trees are turning, like, just, I love fall.
1: Yeah.
0: So I started taking some pictures, and then I fired them all at Brett, and you took a couple last night as well, when you were walking the pups.
1: The pups.
0: And we posted them up on Facebook. We're going to get you to share your favorite fall pictures with us.
1: Yeah, let us see them.
0: Yeah, 306-477-9292. So you can go to Grid Socials and share them there, but you can also just text them to us and we'll get
1: either
0: them.
1: Either or.
0: Beautiful right now.
1: Stunning.
0: And with the weather. Luke Combs, Ain't No Love in Oklahoma. Good morning. 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

0: I like that one. Luke Combs, Ain't No Love in Oklahoma. Good morning. This is 92.9 The Grid. I'm Locker. A Country Minute with Brett. And this is Luke Bryan related, Brett?
1: Yes, he teased this upcoming show by posting a clip of him and Taylor Swift of a show they did in Nashville back in 2013.
2: If I told you that Luke Bryan,
1: welcome to the movie, the clear eyes of the opinion, like the moon on your skin. I'm so glad you trusted me to sign up on this stupid lid.
0: So the speculation is, because he used that clip from their show together back in 2013, that she's going to be on his Luke Combs and Friends bill that's coming up.
1: I love it.
0: Yeah.
1: It's going to be fun.
0: And what did we say?
1: We said
0: she's going to start dipping her toes back into the country waters.
1: All right.
0: Here she is. This is her latest. 92.9 The Grid.

0: Taylor Swift's latest. That's off of the Toy Story 5 soundtrack, 92.9 The Grid. So we were talking about this about 30, 40 minutes ago. Pink billboards.
1: Yep.
0: Country Thunder tease for a headliner announcement coming down the pipe. And we did get a couple of guesses. 306-477-9292. The one that's leading the pack right now is Lainey Wilson.
1: I can see it.
0: Taylor Swift, does she like Pink?
1: I don't know if she's a Pink girl. You know what? Also let us know that. That's a question I'd like to know if Taylor Swift likes Pink. It could be.
0: She wears a lot of, like, sequins, Pink.
1: Yeah, anything with sequins. Any country artist that you can think of, Pink and sequins.
0: Okay. All right. There you go. Dean Brody, this is Trail in Life on The Grid.

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1: Everything you guys play is fantastic.
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That song has nothing to do with fishing, I'm telling you. Is there fishing in? No! Nitty Gritty Dirt Band. Good morning. 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Oh, perfect Kenny Chesney weather. Carry on. 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

0: track together for the weather that we're having right now. Kenny Chesney is definitely on it. This is 92.9 The Grid. Brett, how you doing this morning?
1: Pretty good. Just driving to work here. So
2: traffic, roads.
1: Yeah, it's pretty. It's actually pretty dead on Circle Drive right now, which is surprising. So
2: okay, thank you.
0: Everybody saw the forecast and took the week off.
1: Yeah, hey, just go golfing every day. Lainey Wilson came last year, so I doubt she'll be back. But
0: that's a good point.
1: Megan Maroney.
2: Ooh.
0: Okay. All right.
2: Good guess.
0: We'll go to her page.
1: Look up her Instagram. It's all pink. It's all pink.
0: So we're taking guesses on the tease campaign that's happening right now for the Country Thunder headliner. Go check out their social media. Yeah. They got billboards all over Regina area right now. So it's a pink billboard with a white pair of cowboy boots and stars on them. And everybody's trying to guess who it is. So that's a pretty solid guess.
2: Yeah.
0: Lainey Wilson was at, that they can't bring her back, but that is a really good point. She was at Country Thunder this summer.
2: That's
0: so
2: true. Go take a look at our Instagram. We posted it to our story.
0: Okay.
2: You can see the picture there.
0: Randy Houser, How Country Feels. 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

0: 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I hear a little, I don't know, like a little Skinner, a little AC/DC, a little ZZ Top, maybe mix in a little Fog Hat into that when I hear that song.
1: Wow.
0: That's Randy Houser, How Country Feel. I'm hearing a little bit, it's the guitars, right?
1: That's true. And the, many different strings.
0: 92.9 The Grid. Good morning. We are at 12 degrees, closing in on 7:30. Brett, what's going on this morning?
1: Today we welcome fall, baby, but just on the calendar. Here's what we should be focusing on. The high of 23 degrees.
0: Hello!
1: Saskatoon really sparkled during CCMA week. The economic impact is expected to be around $9 million, waiting on final stats. Donald Trump took to Truth Social yesterday to claim he is working on a deal to buy potash from Belarus. Currently, Saskatchewan is a major exporter of potash to America, with the U.S. relying on Canada to import 85% of its supply of potash. A big donation from Dakota Dunes to Saskatoon's food bank will help keep families fed in our city. $200,000 will go towards the food bank's new location on Avenue P South. 24,000 families are using this service monthly, and 40% of those are children. Ella Langley is having a ridiculous moment. The CMA noms dropped officially. She's up for 9 awards, leading the pack. Lainey Wilson hosting. The show is set for November 18th. And that's what's going on this morning.
0: Riders are back in action this week in Vancouver, taking on the Lions Friday. AJ Ouellette, star running back, could be back in the lineup this week. He was practicing, and it's not looking good for the Jays. They continue to shoot themselves in the foot. Another loss last night. They fell 4-3 to the Orioles in Baltimore. They're now 3.5 games back in the East. The U of S Huskies in Regina taking on the Rams on Saturday. The Hilltops host the Regina Thunder on Saturday. The Blades wrap up their season opener road trip in Prince Albert on Friday and are at home to the Raiders on Saturday night. The Oilers preseason action continues tonight. The Jets, a week away from the regular season, Brett.
1: Sunny and a little windy throughout the day. High of 23, 13 overnight. A gorgeous one tomorrow. Sunshine and 24.
0: And a very pleasant 12 degrees right now.
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0: she calls me baby. Jason Aldean, that was a little creepy. 92.9 The Grid, I'm Locker, that's Brett. Probably the biggest traffic concern is the Preston Crossing and Circle Drive interchange, the work that they're doing there, Brett?
1: Yeah, you gotta give yourself a little bit of time. Also Spadina and University Bridge, they're also still down to one lane going that way.
0: Any updates? 306-477-9292. 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This is Boston. This is Stella Lefty. 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
1: Oh, no.

0: Austin, Stella Lefty's smash hit. 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Look at this day.
1: Look at this view.
0: Oh, so nice.
1: Saskatoon.
0: I went out to Chief Whitecap Park yesterday with my boy, Kingston.
1: Right.
0: And we went for a little hike. I took some pics. We've posted them up on the Facebook page for The Grid.
1: Yeah.
0: And you can go check them out. Add yours. Send
1: Please.
0: Us your favorite fall pictures.
1: It's shining this morning.
0: Also, if you've got any suggestions on hikes for me,
1: 306-477-9292.
0: I like getting out, trying to explore Saskatoon here. This is Tim McGraw, Real Good Man. Good morning, this is 92.9 The Grid.

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0: Ella Langley's big hit with Morgan Wallen. I can't love you anymore. 92.9 The Grid. I am Locker. That's Brett. I need to play something I found yesterday.
1: Oh.
0: And I missed this. It happened during the 9/11 tribute. We're going to get to that in a minute, okay?
1: Okay. Are you going to make me cry?
0: There's a strong possibility.
1: Oh, geez.

That's Jelly Roll helping out Dustin Lynch and Chevrolet on 92.9 The Grid. I need to play this for you, okay? This is Lainey Wilson. I'll explain after we get through it, okay? Brett, you're going to love this.

0: So the 25th anniversary of 9/11, and they do a tribute every year in New York, and it's called the 9/11 Tribute in Light, and she performed that, and I had to play that. That was my grandfather's favorite tune, Old Gord. His version though was the Willie Nelson.
1: Of course.
0: This is Lainey Wilson, 92.9 The Grid. Thank you for indulging us on that one.

0: Air Guitar. Alan Jackson, 92.9, The Grid, and we're right at 8 o'clock. We are at 12 degrees. It's going to be a gorgeous day. And Brett, what's going on this morning?
1: Today we welcome fall officially tonight, but just on the calendar, here's what we should be focusing on. The high of 23 degrees.
0: We need another hello. Hello.
1: Hello. Donald Trump took to Truth Social yesterday to claim he is working on a deal to buy potash from Belarus. Currently, Saskatchewan is a major exporter of potash to America, with the U.S. relying on Canada to import 85% of its supply of potash. Gas prices are still an issue for drivers and farmers. Diesel's up. Regular gas is around $1.88 a liter. A new study says that on average, 51% of Canadian parents who have kids throughout the ages of 18 to 40 have provided financial help over the last year. Their average total given, over $6,100.
0: That's the average?
1: That's the average, yeah.
0: Wow. Get a second job!
1: Such a sad story. Cindy Crawford's son, Presley, has died at the age of 27. TMZ reports it happened at the rehab center he was getting treatment at. Saskatoon showed well during CCMA week. The economic impact is expected to be around $9 million, waiting on the final stats. And that's what's going on this morning.
0: Riders back at it. They'll be in Vancouver taking on the Lions Friday. And good news, AJ Ouellette, he's been practicing, so we could see him in the lineup. Not looking good for the Jays. Another loss last night. They fell to the Orioles in Baltimore, 4-3, the final. They're now 3.5 games back in the East. I refuse to try to explain the half game thing. We're just going to move on. The U of S Huskies are in Regina taking on the Rams on Saturday. The Hilltops also in action on Saturday, hosting the Regina Thunder. The Blades wrap up their season opener road trip in Prince Albert on Friday, and then they're at home to the Raiders on Saturday night. Oilers preseason action tonight against the Jets, and we're only a week away from the regular season, Brett.
1: Sunny, a little windy throat today. The high of 23.13 overnight. Oh, just a beautiful one tomorrow. Sunshine and 24.
0: And we're at 12 degrees right now. Gorgeous looking day.
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0: got an unofficial soundtrack for the weather right now, and that's definitely going on. It's Zac Brown Band, Toes. It is absolutely gorgeous. We're at 13 degrees, 24 today, 26 on Wednesday, 24 on Thursday, 26 on Friday.
1: Let's go.
0: The weekend's going to cool off a little bit.
1: It's okay.
0: But the good news is, if you heard us talking about the forecast yesterday, there was a chance of showers in the picture for Friday. They have since removed that.
1: She gone.
0: Luke Combs, Sleepless in a Hotel Room. Good morning. 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

0: We got to find a way to get to that show in Edmonton.
1: We're going.
2: Luke Combs, sleepless in a hotel room. Good morning, The Grid.
3: Hey, guys. You know the white boots you're talking about?
0: Yep.
3: Ella Langley.
0: You think it's Ella?
3: You bet.
0: Okay.
3: What's
0: your name?
3: Mike.
0: Getting Lainey Wilson. Lainey Wilson's come in quite a bit, but she was at Country Thunder this summer. She did the Sunday night, so I doubt they'll bring her
3: back. They won't bring her back.
1: You're right.
3: She's been there once.
0: Who's the other one that we're getting a lot of?
1: Megan Maroney.
0: Okay, Megan.
1: Both. And Megan. Ella Langley.
3: Yeah, maybe. You... But Ella Langley's got the big white boots.
0: So there's pink billboards with white cowboy boots on them in Regina, and then there's also Country Thunder social media posts with the same picture, and obviously it's a tease for a artist and a headliner announcement coming up later this week. So we'll keep you posted as soon as we find out, though. But yeah, 306-477-9292. Do you think I could pull off?
1: Yeah, I was going to say, so we're going. And now our color is pink and rhinestones. I'm screaming. I love this.
0: All right. I need a pair of white cowboy boots, apparently.
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0: Meet in the Middle, Dom and Rio. There we go. 92.9 The Grid. It's Locker. It's Brett. We had a chance to meet Brett Kissel last week when he was in town for the CCMAs. We had a great conversation with Brett. And I've been noticing on his social media posts that he's kind of, especially with the passing of Dolly, showing some emotion.
1: Huge Dolly guy.
0: Yeah.
1: Yeah, and huge tear guy.
0: Yeah. Yes, and that's actually one of the questions we asked. And we asked him if he was an emotional guy.
2: Yeah, absolutely.
0: Okay.
2: I've got two beautiful daughters, and I've got four beautiful kids, but the minute I had my girls, I don't think I cried once in my life. And then now that I'm a dad, you know, to these girls, I'm crying at when I watch Frozen. I'm crying when I watch all these Disney movies.
0: Yeah.
2: You know? And so, yeah, I'm a big softie now.
0: It's funny, right? There is a big difference between the boys and the girls. I have girls, but girls make you want to have emotions. Boys make you want to...
1: Yeah, rub some dirt on it.
0: Here he is with Dierks Bentley. Hurtin' Stomps. 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
3: This is where we take, this one's for you. 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
4: Thank you.
3: This is You Lie. We're going off the grid, baby. Enjoy. And Brett's going to sing every word.

0: 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By the way, we'll take your off-the-grid requests, 306-477-9292. I went for a walk with my boy Kingston, my silver lab, and we went down to Chief Whitecap Park, and I took a bunch of pics, and it was just such a beautiful day. I sent them to Brett, and I'm like, we should post this up on our Grid Facebook page and get people to share their favorite fall pics. And you guys are coming through already.
1: Yeah, look at all these posts on Facebook right now. And, you know,
0: I didn't expect all the dog pics.
1: Send us a fall pic, but if you can send us a dog fall pic, I mean, even better.
0: Oh, Chelsea. Did you see Chelsea's pic?
1: Yeah, Chelsea's is aesthetic.
0: Oh,
1: but this dog
0: goodness.
1: Pic, we got four big canines and we got a Pomeranian leading the way. I love it.
0: What? You have two dogs?
1: I have two Pomeranian mixes. Yes, okay. Gucci and Kobe. So I love it.
0: All right. So send us your pics. Again, that's up on the Grid Facebook page. This is Kang Brown with Marshmallow, Miles on It, on the Grid. Good morning.
2: New truck. Big

0: miles on it.
1: Kane Brown with some help from Marshmallow. This is 92.9 The Grid. Brett, what's going on this morning?
2: Ball's here, but just on the calendar. Here's what we should be focusing on. Today's high of 23 degrees.
1: Okay, another hello!
2: And the Farmer's Almanac is predicting a super warm October for the prairies. Donald Trump took to Truth Social yesterday to claim he is working on tying up a deal to buy potash from Belarus. Saskatchewan is a major exporter of potash to America, with the U.S. relying on Canada to import 85% of its supply of potash. Gas prices, there's still going to be an issue for drivers and farmers. Diesel's up and regular gas is around $1.88 a liter. This is unbelievable. A major donation from Dakota Dunes to Saskatoon's Food Bank will help keep families fed in our city. $200,000 will go towards the food bank's new location. 24,000 people are using this service monthly, with 40% of that being children. Wait, what? When I heard that both Harry Styles and Justin Bieber were being considered for a Super Bowl halftime show, I didn't know that it was going to be a what? A dynamic duo. Yes, now that's a bandwagon worth jumping on. And that's what's going on this morning.
1: The Riders back in action this week in Vancouver, taking on the Lions Friday night. And good news, A.J. Ouellette, star running back. He's been practicing, so he could be in the lineup. It's not looking good for the Jays. Another loss last night. They fell 4-3 to the Orioles in Baltimore. They're now 3.5 games back in the East in that wild card race. The U of S Huskies are in Regina, taking on the Rams on Saturday. We got the Hilltops hosting Regina Thunder on Saturday. The Blades wrapping up their season opener road trip in Prince Albert on Friday. Then they'll head south and they'll play the Raiders on Saturday night, and the Oilers preseason action tonight against the Jets, a week away from the start of the NHL season. Let's go, baby.
2: Let's go. Sunny, some wind throughout the day. High of 23, 13 overnight. A beautiful one tomorrow. It's going to be sunny and 24.
1: 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We're already at 13 degrees.
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4: 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Right.

0: Morgan Wallen, been by now. It's Walker. It's Brett. It's 92.9 The Grid. I'm a little disappointed in you.
1: Okay.
0: Okay. So this morning, my wife does the fit check for me all the time because I'm colorblind. We were talking about that earlier. So quite often I'll stand in front of the wife and go, does this work? And she'll go, no, dummy, go get that shirt or whatever. Those pants don't work. So I put on a pair of shoes I haven't worn in a long time, thinking that they might work with this outfit.
1: Right.
0: And I strolled into the radio station this morning. And when Brett showed up, because I looked down and I went, I don't know if this works. Something's wrong here. And I said to you, I said, thoughts on the black shoes with the gray pants? And you went, it's good. It looks good. I just asked Shauna, who's right across the hall from us here on C95, our sister station. And I said, so, just testing out Brett's honesty with me, I said, thoughts on the shoes? And she had a look on her face like she just ate something awful.
1: You know what? You make it sound like you're looking like an absolute turkey right now. The shoes are okay.
0: They're okay?
1: They're okay. We're looking at the eyes, the specs, everything
0: I
1: else.
0: I think you lied to me.
1: Oh, whatever.
0: Up, Shania Twain. Good morning from the grid.

0: Shania, 92.9 The Grid. I'm Locker. That's my friend, Brett. We got to call Ron. He sent us a very, very funny text.
1: Morning.
0: Good morning, Ron. What was your saying in the text?
1: Oh, just that he struck me as the kind of cowboy that knows you never kick a turd on a hot day.
0: Oh, you're a beauty. We're obviously talking about Brad Kissel. Well, thank you for the text this morning, Ron. Appreciate it.
1: Oh, you're welcome, buddy.
0: You got any other gems for me?
1: Not right offhand, but I'll come up with a few.
0: Fire them at us. Love your work, my friend.
2: Love it.
0: Take care, bud.
1: Bye now.
2: Ron knows how to squat without his spurs on. I got another one for you. Never approach a bull from the front, a horse from the rear, or a fool from any direction.
0: That's actually really good advice. Pour me a drink on the grid.

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0: Luke Combs, Be By You, 92.9 The Grid. I'm Locker. Brett, you got some defenders out there. You lying to me about my shoes. It's from Vivian. Sometimes people tell small lies not to hurt your feelings. You're a man. We need to be gentle with your feelings.
1: Yes. I agree. We don't need any more Kissel tears today. The shoes look sharp.
0: By the way, perfect song. Girls Lie Too. 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

0: Terry Clark, Girls Lie Too, 92.9 The Grid, Locker Room Brett. Yesterday, me and my best friend, Kingston, my lab, we went for a walk, and it was such a beautiful day. Went down to Chief Whitecap Park, went down to the water, and I took a bunch of pics and fired them at Brett and said, let's post on our socials, Grid socials. She's way better at it than I am. And get people to share their pics of their favorite fall scapes. And we're getting lots of, like, trees and dogs and stuff, which is great. But don't ignore the farm pics. We want to see those as well.
1: We want them all. We just got a picture from Jason here of his little girl feeding all the cattle out in their crop. You know what? It's so wholesome. Thank you. In the words of Jason, keep calm and farm on.
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0: 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Still Lake Ontario. 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

0: Ella Langley. Her next smash hit, Loving Life Again, yeah. 92.9 The Grid. Good morning. I'm Locker. That's Brett. Brett's Country Minute yesterday.
1: Ooh.
0: Drake, Choosing Texas remix. Okay, yeah. So he puts this out in his movie FOMO, which came out on September 15th.
1: Right.
0: Okay, it goes out, quickly gets pulled down, and all of the Ella Langley footage, she was in it,
1: yeah.
0: is pulled. Okay.
1: Removed, yeah.
0: So then it gets reposted without her, but the song is still in there. And I thought it was just a publicity stunt just yeah. to get people to talk about it.
1: The clout.
0: But now the story is that Choosing Texas, his remix of it, is nowhere to be found on any streaming service. So maybe they are kind of
1: maybe
0: feuding.
1: They are feuding.
0: Yeah.
1: Would you eat your own words here?
0: I can be wrong about that.
1: Okay.
0: I don't trust Jake, Drake, but I could be wrong on that.
1: I don't trust Jake either.
0: Both of them. 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
1: Oh, I absolutely love it. Like, I listened to the radio all day yesterday. Honest to goodness, like, I loved hearing all that 90s stuff. Like, best country I remember and really missed it. So I appreciate that.
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0: like that tune. Aaron Goodvin's Lonely Drum. Good morning, 92.9 The Grid. My name's Locker. We wrap up the show every day with Locker's last song, and it's a request thing. So send us your tunes. We want it to have some significance. It doesn't have to be somebody died in the family or whatever. No, it could be fun, you know, like could be this reminds you of, I don't know, a party night or whatever.
1: Yeah, knick-knack Patty Joe. Just throw us a bone. Like, let's go.
0: Okay. That's awesome.
1: Anything.
0: We're pulling out all the things today. 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
1: Josh Ross, Hate How You Look, 92.9 The Grit. I still think he should have been here last week.
2: We'll
1: leave it at that. Okay. We can move on. By the way, thank you for all the pictures. Went out yesterday, went to Chief White Cat Park with the dog, took some pics. We posted them this morning up on our Facebook page and our Instagram on 92.9 The Grit. And we're getting people to share their favorite fall scapes with us. By the way, Jason did get back to us because you were asking him where that was. So his picture with his little girl feeding the cows this morning was out. It's out in Borden.
2: Yeah, look at, and we also got the combine putting the grain into the bin.
1: Oh, that's a
2: like,
1: cool pic,
2: and we got so many photos. I love this photo.
1: Have you
2: photo.
1: Got a favorite?
2: I got a favorite. Someone just sent in a picture with their horse. Yeah, look at that nice country road with Spirit in the back.
1: Oh, yeah.
2: It's just like where the West was won.
1: That's
2: I love it.
1: Well, and this week, we're going to get weather like this all week. It'll be great picture-taking weather, right?
2: Like, let's get up, Saskatoon, just for the weather.
1: There you go.
2: Let's go.
1: Send us your pics, and you can put them up directly on the Facebook page.
2: Yes.
1: Or you can actually even text, if that's easier, just text them to Brett and I, 306-477-9292. Love without end, amen. This is George Strait on The Grit.
0: I got it.

0: We get a lot of George Strait requests, there you go. 92.9 The Grid, good morning, I'm Locker. That's Brett, James Barker Band. They were hosting the CCMA Awards on Saturday. They were hanging out in Saskatoon all week last week. Fun guys.
1: Like, they're the hype guys.
0: I have a feeling that they'll bring them back to do that again.
1: Because
0: such a good job. Like, how do you replace that?
1: I don't think you can. They were so authentic. I don't think they had any expectation it was going to go down.
0: No, but
1: they thrived.
0: But they were great. They were just very natural. This is actually one of my favorites from them as well. This is a tune called After Dark, James Barker Band, 92.9 The Grid.

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1: Now for Locker's Last Song, which is a request thing, if you have any thoughts, 306-477-9292. We got Martina with us, and Martina, you had an interesting, fun job last week with the CCMAs.
2: Yeah, I was part of the driving team, and we were, you know, helping make sure the artists got from the airport to the hotels and to their venues and sound checks and
3: exclusive.
2: After the show, it was just like a lot of fun, and everyone kept saying how friendly our Saskatoon people are and what a beautiful city we have.
1: We heard that a lot when we were out, when Brett and I were meeting people that were in town, whether they were artists or not, people were saying the same thing. This is a gorgeous city, Paris of the Prairies. Yeah, that came up a lot. So did you have like a favorite ride, a favorite interaction?
2: As a songwriter, I also, you know, I honor, you know, privacy and all that kind of thing, but I was able to drive both of the Hall of Fame Award winners this year. So I'm pretty stoked.
3: Wow, yeah. That's like being the keeper of the cup, like when they take the Stanley Cup.
2: Like you make sure they get there safe, right?
1: We appreciate your call this morning. What song do you want to hear today?
2: You know, there's lots of songs. I do driving a little bit. The one that I was thinking of was Miranda Lambert's Baggage Claim, and hopefully as we got everyone off on Sundays, they didn't have any issues with their baggage claim. So.

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1: Let's go, girls.

Shania Twain this morning. Hey, it's Amanda. This is 92.9 The Grid. Thank you so much for texting in here. 306-477-9292. We have Jared in the tractor out by Rostern. Thank you so much for tuning in. We got a text from Valeska, who's also giving a shout out to the farmers as they're trying their best to get harvest complete. Technically, fall arrives later on today, but we're going to pay no mind to that. We got gorgeous sunshine, super hot temps here, and just enough of a breeze to cool us down. So this one's for the farmers. Carry on. Kenny Chesney on The Grid.

He was a peds nurse. Yep, pediatric nurse Paul Brandt before he got his big break, and now he is a Canadian icon. Hey, it's Amanda. Fall is officially here, they say, this evening, but I feel like we've been celebrating fall earlier. With all the fall suppers that have been happening, Pike Lake just had theirs on Sunday. Coming up, we got Martinsville's on Saturday. I want to talk about your fall supper hacks. For me personally, I skip a bun, unless it's a homemade, baba-made bun. I'll grab one, but for the most part, I feel it just takes up too much room on my plate. Let's talk fall suppers. I feel like that's the most Saskatchewan thing right now. 306-477-9292 is Jason.

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0: He was here for the X, and then he came back for an entire week last week for the CCMAs. We just love Jade Eagleson. That she don't know. My name's Amanda. We're talking about fall suppers here. They're really kicking off. And I want to know your hack, Tracy.
1: I always go to the dessert table on the way back to my seat because the best pies are always gone first.
0: Isn't that the truth? 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So good. Martinsville's is coming up this Saturday. I love this time of year. Tracy Bird's 10 rounds of Jose Cuervo on 92.9 The Grid.

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0: Somebody pour me a smoke. 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One of them girls that
1: 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And the 90s you love. 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
0: and I want to have fun. 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

It's just been nonstop sing-alongs this morning on 92.9 The Grid. Hey, it's Amanda. So last week, CCMA is still recovering from that. What a whirlwind. And our city, Saskatoon, we just sparkled. It was so good. From all the shows, the competition, top of the country, we had Canadian boy Morgan Griffiths. Competing for the win. Blue Ridge Band actually won the prize, but Morgan Griffiths, he sounded pretty good here.

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2: Wow. Do you have any crazy stories?
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3: 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I've been doing it for like 16 years. 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
2: Let's get back to business. 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
3: Anything from Alabama.
2: The possibilities are endless. 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
3: That works for me.

Well, thank you so much, Mark, for your off-the-grid request. Always got time for some Alabama. That's Dixieland Delight. I'm Amanda. It doesn't always have to be a crazy off-the-grid request either, like John. He's just outside of Saskatoon here. Wants to hear Florida Georgia Line. 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
1: She was just in my old stomping grounds this past weekend, Terry Clark. Maybe that's why she didn't make it to the CCMAs. She's too busy partying in Esteban. That'll happen. It's Amanda. This is 92.9 The Grid. I have four greats here. Hardy, Eric Church, Morgan Wallen, Tim McGraw. On this really cool song. It's called McCartney.

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1: Yeah, we fancy like Applebee's on a date night. 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

0: The new one from Stella Lefty with Boston. Hey, it's Amanda. So, false uppers are all happening. Martin's Vills is coming up this Saturday. So many more in October here. I got to talk about your hack. Susan, you know what you're doing when you walk in.
1: Well, skip the bun.
2: Thank you. Yes, I totally agree.
1: And the reason being is because there's always pierogies.
2: Exactly.
1: It's like leveling up.
2: What about salads, too?
1: Depending on the salad. If it's a good, like, coleslaw or a potato salad or a pasta salad, you know, you need a little bit of that.
2: Very true.
1: You know, so depending on the salads, if it's a leafy salad, yeah, you could probably skip it or go back for second. Like, go back the second down and,
2: hey,
1: and get your salad.
2: Hey, now. Now we're talking. You go back for your lettuce. So when you go in, you get the goods. You get the cabbage rolls, you get the pierogies, you get the sausage, you get the turkey, and then you come back for the healthy stuff.

0: My best friend Sam says that has always been her favorite song because...
1: Hello, Samantha, dear, I hope you're feeling fine.
0: There's something about having an iconic country song with your name in it. My name's Amanda. Colleen, you're a big fan of Josh Ross?
2: Yes, ma'am.
0: Now, if you could you pick a favorite? I know, tough question. Your favorite song?
2: Ain't Doing Jack. 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
0: Ain't that the truth? 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Man,

0: having ourselves a little George Strait moment on 92.9 The Grid. My name's Amanda. I'm thinking we gotta play our local boy. He's from just down the road in PA. Josh Stumpf. We checked in with him at the CCMAs, and he was just absolutely incredible. Now, he has been talking about his song, Johnny Walker, and this is his favorite place to hear it.
1: It's always a trip. If you listen to it in the truck, just off of Spotify or Apple or whatever, it sounds dope. When you hear it on the radio, it's such a cool feeling. I think it sounds better when it's coming through the radio.
0: I agree. You gotta crank this one up. Hometown boy, Josh Stumpf from PA.

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Owen, he is having a moment here. He's just on the up and up, Owen Riegling, Canadian boy. He will be down at the Casino Regina Show Lounge at the end of October. Let's taillight this town on 92.9 The Grid. My name's Amanda, 306-477-9292. A big thanks for texting in Lori. She's from right here in Saskatoon. All she wants to hear is Toby Keith. And I'm thinking we got to go with the classic Little Red Solo Cup before your lunch break on The Grid.

0: But only you, Red, will do for this fella, because you are the Abbott into my Costello, and you are the fruit to my loom. Red Solo Cup, you're more than just plastic. You're more than amazing. You're more than fantastic. And believe me that I'm not the least bit sarcastic when I look at you and say, Red Solo Cup, you're not just a cup.
1: No.
0: You're my friend.
2: Friend.
0: Yeah.
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0: Hey, this is Walker. 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Just a little bit about me. I'm married. My wife's name is Deborah. We have two beautiful daughters and a silver lab named Kingston, my favorite child. I'm kidding, sort of. I can't wait to hang out with you and would love to hear from you. Fire me a text or call during the show. Looking forward to this. Let's go.
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2: 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It's pretty groovy. I mean, listen to this. Kind of got a Motown vibe to it. Let me know your thoughts. This is a brand new one. Rethink something.

0: 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And he is brand new. Rethink some things on 92.9 The Grid. My name's Amanda. Luke Combs is headed to Edmonton this May. And I just took a peek at what tickets are left over. There's one ticket left. And then the rest are all random resales. This guy's going to be putting on a great concert. My name's Amanda. I'm going to leave you now just before lunch with Paul Brandt. Didn't even see the dust.
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Hey, this is Jason McCoy, host of Nothing But the 90s. 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

0: The Road Hammers on 92.9 The Grid. Hope you're having a good Tuesday. Yes, Bobby Bones. Hey, everybody, coming up, Cole Swindell stopping by the studio. We'll talk about NASCAR, sports memorabilia. We'll talk about music. We'll do Tell Me Something Good coming up. All right, let's go. The show starts now.
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0: With you living in North Carolina, you a big NASCAR guy?
3: I am, yeah. Big. Always been a big fan, but I probably more so just, you know, being in and out of North Carolina the past few years and being around the sport, having some buddies that are drivers, it's, I don't know, I love it. That and the trading cards I've somehow gotten into, it's just...
0: Oh, same.
3: Different. Are you...
0: I've been for years.
3: What?
0: Yeah, dude, I did a whole inventory.
3: We got to talk about this, I'm not lying about it.
0: Like, no, I did a whole inventory even last week of, like, I keep these in a safe here, all my safe cards. So I went through and, like, reorganized. And ChatGPT is great about going, the last couple months. Dude, I'm sport.
3: I did not know. Is this Larry Bird basketballs up here?
0: Yeah, it's a couple of them
3: just hanging around.
0: It's cards. It's very much cards and memorabilia.
3: Oh, memorabilia. I'm getting into that too, dude.
0: Yeah.
3: I just got a crazy bat from Mike Trout after.
0: I saw that.
4: That was cool.
3: Dude, just stuff like that. It's like, am I 12 or just acting like it?
0: Now let's get back to the music. 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
0: In studio with Cole Swindell, I saw you had a bat from Mike Trout, the player for the Angels. What's the story behind that?
3: Great baseball player for the Angels, and I met Mike right when my career was getting started. He had been in the league only probably a couple years, and he was already a big deal then, you know, and kind of lost touch over the years. He started the family, and, you know, here I am doing this. I get a text the night before. We're playing the Tampa postgame show, and they're playing the Angels, and he texts, and I guess he saw on the screen that we were playing, and I'm like, yeah, man, love to see you. We ended up talking about cards and all that kind of stuff, and, you know, the next day I told him, you know, we'd find him at some point, and he said if he hit the – he knew we were, I was into cards and the memorabilia and stuff. He said if I hit a home run, I'll sign the bat and give it to you, and I was like, whole, you know, I could not believe that, of course, and sure enough, we're in the suite watching the game. He gets up, first two at-bats, gets on base, nothing crazy, and I'm walking out to go get ready to do the show, and somebody's like, hey, Trout just hit a home run, and I look, and that's the video. I'm filming the screen. And he's rounding third, and I text him right then. I said, give me that damn bat.
0: Yeah, and he had it in the video he had at his house. It's awesome.
3: It's unbelievable. And it's just, like, stuff like that. And being a fan, I've always said that. I've been a big fan of music and sports my whole life. So I think now getting into the memorabilia and the cards and just the autographs, how important that is, it just makes me, I don't know, want to make just things more special for fans of mine that actually, you know, love my music. I feel like I've, as a fan, I got a better grasp of how to, you know, make something a little more special for people that collect stuff, so.
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0: 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I host the Afternoon Drive on 92.9 The Grid. I have a wife, I have two daughters, and I also have a female dog. I am inundated and overrun, and I wouldn't have it any other way. Feel free to shoot me a note anytime you see fit in the afternoon. Throw some song requests at me. I would love that. 306-477-9292. I couldn't be more excited to be here, and I can't wait to get to know you.
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0: I saw you hanging out with Dell Jr.
3: Yeah.
0: What's he like?
3: Just the most down-to-earth, humble dude, you know, you could ever meet. I think, obviously that's a big last name to carry, and the way he does it is just, I don't know, man. He's, since the first time I met him, you know, when he reached out about, you should be here, and, you know, to go on and become friends with him. And we went, out to one of his cars tour he's involved with, the racing series, went to one of those small tracks and got to experience a race with him recently, me and my buddy Josh. And it was just, I don't know, it's just crazy to grow up watching somebody's dad and then become a fan of them and, you know, watch their career, but, you know, then become friends with somebody that's just a good dude, man. He's a good example. I feel like I've always just wanted to be around good people, and somebody that is that big of a deal to so many people and handles it that well is just, I don't know, man. I think people like that make me glad. And I said that about Mike Trout, you know, that kids look up to these people, man. And, you know, when you go out of your way to be a good person and be a good example, I just think, you know, what a role model. So love Dale Jr. And, like Kent, I never got to meet his dad. He never got to meet mine, but I would like to think that we're both, you know, have similarities about it that people get to see through us. But my dad was just Keith Swindell. His dad was Dale Earnhardt. So, you know, that song, Dale Jr., it's one of the most special songs on the last album. And, you know, to hear his kind words about that is just, he's just genuine, man. He is, he's unbelievable. You love him.
0: Bobby Bones. Hope you're having a great day, Saskatoon. Here is Blake Shelton. You're on the grid.

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3: Tell me something good.
4: This guy went hiking in Utah. He's 83 years old. He was missing. They couldn't find him. Now, if you're 33, you're going, all right, they got a puncher's chance here. He's 33. He's probably active and strong. If you're 83, sucks for Grandpa. Mm-hmm. He probably ain't coming out.
5: Yeah.
4: He was gone for 36 hours. He was missing in a remote area of Grand Canyon National Park. He was part of like a small group and separated. They sent out crews, drones, search dogs, helicopters. They were able to kind of dial in on a cell phone signal. He didn't have a cell phone signal, but you know how they have that like emergency kind of signal? It's always weird. You can call 911, but you can't use the phone.
5: Right.
6: Yeah.
4: That always felt a little funny. But they ended up finding him. So they couldn't land where he was because it was so rough, but they knew where he was. They dropped people as close as possible. Those people hiked in. They took clothing and water, and they had to carry him out on a stretcher. But he's alive. Wow. 20 rescuers worked together. They got him out. He was evaluated. He's now been released, and he's healthy again. But an 83-year-old lived through all of that.
6: Wow.
5: He for sure thought it was over.
4: Yeah.
5: I bet that night, the first night the sun goes down, you're like, it's over. I'm not going to wake up from here.
4: What a way to go. And if he loved hiking, nah, it's still a bad way to go. Huh?
5: It is a bad,
4: bad way to go. That's from Newser. That's what it's all about.
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0: 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Kenny Chesney continues to add dates to his tour, and Luke Bryan shares his favorite fall activity next on The Bobby Bones Show.
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0: Hey, it's Bobby Bones here with Amy. Amy, what's up?
3: Kenny Chesney has added a second show at Gillette Stadium in Foxborough, Massachusetts on August 27th, 2027, featuring Eric Church, Sheryl Crow, and Graylin James. Kenny says fans may see additional double shows added in other cities. Tickets go on sale Friday.
0: Luke Bryan likes to have a simple bonfire at his house.
4: 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My life's a pretty good party.
3: Speaking of Luke Bryan, Luke was forced to cancel two of the four dates on his 2026 Fall Farm Tour due to bad weather with heavy rainfall making the fields unsafe. The Pennsylvania kickoff and Sunday's Michigan show were canceled while the Ohio and Indiana still went on.
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2: Bones.
3: According to research, being single is okay now if you're a woman.
2: Okay.
4: There you go, so, Amy. There you go, Amy. No stress.
2: Okay.
3: Nope. It says research. I don't know what that means. But I just brought this up because of Amy. It says, why do some women want to remain single nowadays? Do you want to remain single?
2: Jury's still out on that. I have been enjoying it, but ultimately I think I'd like to spend my life with someone.
3: They value their independence.
2: Okay.
3: Was that a new fun thing to you after you'd been married for so long that you finally could just do your own thing? Like, was that novelly fun for a bit?
2: It was a little scary at first, but sure. It's like I can be super flexible now and breezy. I don't have to be on time everywhere.
4: Still work,
3: because
4: though.
3: Your ex-husband.
2: Oh, time was a huge thing. Yeah. I like being respectful and on time. Like, I'm on time to work and I'm not unreasonably late. But it would be like internally in our home. Like, hey, I thought we didn't have to leave at 5 but at some point during the day we said we'd be ready and we'd leave at 5. So therefore now you need to be ready to leave at 5. And it would be 5:03 and an issue. So that part, it can be 5:03 and now I'm like, not ready yet. All good here.
3: It says their career can at times be more important than their personal life if they choose for it to be. They feel like once they get in a relationship, they are fast-tracked to being a stay-at-home mom if they're young. Remaining single is a choice. That's from something called She Budgets. I never read that article, that publication, She Budgets. But I just saw this and wondered how you'd react to it.
1: Bobby Bones.
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There's Paul Brandt on 92.9 The Grid. I'm Sully. This is an absolute gorgeous, gorgeous stunner of a Tuesday. I hope you're having just a wonderful afternoon so far. And the weather only gets better as the week rolls on as well. Tomorrow hitting 27 degrees, Thursday up to 25, Friday 27 again. And then they're saying we start to dive a little bit after that when the weekend hits. But up until that point, man, nothing but good-looking sunshine ahead. Let's do some Zach Top. This is South of Sanity on The Grid.

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0: Carry on 92.9 The Grid. I'm Sully. He's about to go on tour with Eric Church. That's an amazing bill. No Canadian dates announced just yet, but we're being hopeful. By the way, spoke with Sully Burrows at the CCMAs on Saturday night. The guy won Newcomer of the Year. He's absolutely fantastic. Was talking about who his inspirations are. He's a young kid. Who are you listening to on the way up?
1: I've said this a bunch, but Wagon Wheel was the first song I learned how to play on guitar.
2: Sundarius?
1: Yeah, nice. Sundarius Rucker. And then I've listened to so many like different eras of country music, and I think, you know, 90s is probably one of my favorite, you know, Tim McGraw, and then even into like Riley Green and Tucker Wetmore and those guys, like, definitely some inspiration from those guys.
0: I love the Darius shout out. I love the Tucker Wetmore, the Riley Green. How many young artists were inspired by this guy? Let's do some Tim McGraw, one of his best. I like it. I love it. On the

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0: Jess Moskaluk, take me home. Speaking of which, the pride of Langenberg, Saskatchewan. I had a chat with her at the CCMAs on Saturday, trying to find out where her go-tos are in Saskatoon. Where are the hot spots?
1: I should stop saying it because I really love this place and I never want to be able to, but like I want to always have a reservation.
2: Right.
1: So.
2: you don't get the word out.
1: Yeah, the word can't get out too much, but my favorite restaurant in town is Little Grouse on the Prairie. It is so good. They have great wine, like handmade pasta. And we have to stop talking about it because I'm starving.
2: Right.
1: So next question, please.
0: Yeah. Pretty good shout out for Little Grouse on the Prairie. Jess Moskaluk, one of her favorites. Let's do some Brad Paisley. This is Old Alabama, of course, featuring Alabama on the grid.

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1: 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Just, it's incredible.
2: 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We appreciate it.
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That one's going out to Bailey, our buddy in Shields. She loves some Diamond Rio on 92.9 The Grid. I'm Sully. This guy's going to be in town on Sunday at the Capitol. Of course, he'll be fronting his old rock band Default. But nonetheless, still pretty darn noteworthy. Dallas Smith going to be in Saskatoon. Let's do some Good Time Goes on The Grid.

That is the Zach Brown Band Highway 20 ride on the grid. It is official. As of today, it is official. Ella Langley's Choosin' Texas has become the longest running Billboard number one hit of all time. She set the Hot 100 Billboard chart record, of course, that was held forever by Mariah Carey at 22 weeks. Ella Langley setting the new record at 23 and counting. And I know it's a little controversial. I know it's debatable, arguable, perhaps, if you will. But this one here is actually my favorite Ella Langley jam. Let's do some Be Her on the grid.

0: Hey, this is Walker. I'll be hanging out with you weekday mornings on 92.9 The Grid. Just a little bit about me. I'm married. My wife's name is Deborah. We have two beautiful daughters and a silver lab named Kingston, my favorite child. I'm kidding, sort of. I can't wait to hang out with you and would love to hear from you. Fire me a text or call during the show. Looking forward to this. Let's go.
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Hey, this is Jason McCoy, host of Nothing But the 90s. 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

0: Jason McCoy, a little bit of you. That man was in studio with Locker and Brett on Thursday. An absolute beauty of an interview.
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0: Yes, that is exactly what you're doing at this very moment. It is 23 degrees out there and absolutely gorgeous, hitting 26 tomorrow, 24 Thursday, 26 again on Friday to round out your work week. We get a little cooler as we head into the weekend, but the good news, the sunshine stays out in full effect. Let's do some Stella Lefty now. This is Boston on The Grid. On a

0: saw the Roadhammers. They walked right in front of me on the red carpet at the CCMAs on Saturday. The publicist came up. She said, would you like to interview the Roadhammers? Of course I would. My data was full on my phone. My iPhone storage was full. I would have had to delete videos of my kids as babies to make some room. I should have done it. Roadhammers, I'm sorry, guys. I owe you one.
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0: Let's fire up some Jason Aldean. This is Don't Tell on Me on The Grid.

Cameron Whitcomb, a huge winner on Saturday at the CCMA's, the SaskTel Center. He took home Fans' Choice Award, which means everybody got to vote for him for that award. It wasn't just a bunch of stuffy people in a boardroom. So he took home that nod, which is pretty awesome, but he also won Breakthrough Artist or Group of the Year presented by Birkenstock, which I can only assume comes with a pair of Birks. And if you know how pricey those things are, I mean, that's an award in itself right there. Let's do some Billy Currington. This is People Are Crazy on the grid.

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2: Cal, are you all dressed up in work clothes?
3: You look surprised.
2: Very surprised. I mean, you got the coveralls, boots, hat, gloves.
3: It's harvest season, straight guy. Wanted to get dressed for the part. Cowtown has everything I need, too, to wear for the season.
2: Really? What are you going to harvest?
3: Remember that garden I planted?
2: You mean the garden that I planted for you?
3: Yeah, that's the one. I just want to look good while I watch you do all the work for me.
2: But I'm not dressed for gardening.
3: It's called harvesting, straight guy. Look, maybe you just need to get to Cowtown. They have the jeans, the boots, the shirts, and the hats. They have everything you need.
2: Well, that is true.
3: And when you're working hard, you got to make sure to stay hydrated. So bring a big drink of water. For me, I get thirsty watching you work.
0: In town, out of town, for all your Western wear, it's got to be Cowtown. 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Cowtown Canada on Facebook.
2: Cow, what happened to your garden? Everything is stripped bare.
3: Yeah, I've been snacking.
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0: A legend, one of my favorites, that is Keith Urban. You look good in my shirt. On the grid, I'm Sully. Got a chance to chat with Morgan Griffiths at the CCMAs on Saturday. One of my favorite people in country music, just an absolute dude, the kind of guy you want to have a beer with. And this is absolutely wild. He has only been doing this for a few years.
1: Yeah, I started singing during COVID, actually. That's when I picked up a guitar and started singing.
0: Okay.
1: And just never put it down. Borrowed my dad's guitar and asked everyone for Long and McQuaid gift cards for Christmas. I bought my first guitar, and I just played it 3-4 hours every day.
0: Sweet.
1: YouTube was my best friend, and then right then and there, that was I kind of clicked and was like, this is what I want to do with my life.
0: So if you've ever thought to yourself, you know what, I missed the boat on this thing. I can't do it. I'm too old now. Morgan Griffiths just started playing guitar and singing a few years ago during COVID, and now look at this dude. He's one of the biggest names in Canadian country, let alone the genre itself. Let's do some Just Being Me. It's Morgan Griffiths on the grid.

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2: 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Let's do some Dwight. Let's go off the grid with Fast as You.

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0: This day just keeps getting more gorgeous as we go, and the week is going to do the same, getting warmer as we go from here on out, too. Let's do some Luke Combs. Is She Got the Best of Me?

Some classic Shania on the grid. I'm Sully. Now, country music is all about how a song makes you feel and the lyrics that truly hit and resonate with you in your life. And there's a line in this next song that they always come back to. When you pass on, what are you going to pass down? And I've been thinking a lot about this. And for my girls, I've got about $9, some gift certificates, a few bobbleheads, and an unsigned Ron Hextall jersey. I don't know how far it's going to get them in life, but girls, it's all yours. This is Hardy, Eric Church, Morgan Wallen, and Tim McGraw. Yes, all under one roof. This song is called MacArthur on the Grid.

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1: Hey, guys, keep up the good work. 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I love it, guys. Keep it up.
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Morgan Wallen, been by now on the grid. I'm Sully. We had so many issues yesterday, especially around Preston Crossing, but especially on Circle Drive and kind of that area of the city in both directions yesterday. Fingers crossed, knock on wood, that today's rush hour goes a little smoother. And so far, I don't want to say so good, but so far we're not doing as bad anyhow. So right now you're tied up, as you always are this time of day, northbound Idlewild from the lights at Marquis. You're back to about the highway fork. Also to note, things pretty slow still in the northbound direction on Circle. As soon as you come over the College Drive overpass is when you're kind of hit that back up. It's just a little

0: it's Amanda. I am so lucky I get to play your favorite country music from 10 to noon on the grid every day. I got two cats, two dogs, I love the outdoors, and I cannot wait to get to know you more.
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Travis Tritt. Take it easy on the grid. I'm Sully. So right now you're still pretty tied up northbound from the lights at Marquis on Idlewild Highway 11 there. You're back to about the Avenue C overpass. Still pretty tied up on College in both directions as well. Between Clarence and Cumberland, road work continues. So getting in and out of two of our major hospitals there has been a bit of a challenge to say the least. But we'd love to know what you're seeing out on those roads. 306-477-9292. I'm so happy we're working this tune more into the rotation. Josh Ross, one of my favorites. It's On a Different Night on the Grid.

0: Tim McGraw, something like that, one of his best on the grid. I'm Sully. Had a chance to chat with the amazing, just so awesome on every level, Tenille Townes on the CCMA red carpet on Saturday. I was asking her if she's had a chance to kind of exhale and kind of appreciate what's going on in life these days.
1: I think I'm doing a better job of that these days. To be honest with you, I went through a bit of a dark patch a couple years ago where I felt like I kind of lost my center and felt like that moment of just being aware of the joy that's always kind of waiting for you around you is, you have to pay attention to be able to notice that. And I think I wasn't doing that. And so for me, it feels like a good growth in the past year to like feel a bit more of an exhale and just, I don't know, feel more gratitude for being in my own skin and just enjoying the people I get to be around. So that's honestly not just for a, you know, shameless self-plug here, but that's what Sunshine Spree is to me. That song is just like, I don't know, taking a moment to slow down and recognize what's happening all around you. So I feel like it's been fun embodying more of the spirit of that song these days.
0: Let's fire it up. Let's cut her a check. The amazing Tenille Townes. It's Sunshine Spree on the grid.

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0: The extremely talented Owen Riegling, Tail Light This Town. He won Album of the Year, and his live set at the CCMAs on Saturday was just sensational. And I got the chance on the red carpet to ask him, who's his mustache inspiration?
1: Basically, the only facial hair I can grow is a mustache, so I'll take what I can get.
0: I get it, man. A problem? I know all too well. Let's do some Rodney Atkins now on the grid.

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2: Yeah, we love a good future pick, especially when it comes from one of the biggest names in country music from the last, what, 30 years, maybe 50 years. Luke Combs is just, he's on a high that few have ever reached before. Everything this guy drops turns into absolute gold, and this is the next one up. New stuff out of Luke Combs. It's called Rethink Some Things on The Grid.

There you go. Brand new Luke Combs, Rethink Some Things on the Grid. That's your future pick. What do you think? 306-477-9292. Let's do some Carolyn Dawn Johnson. This is Complicated.